0: 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We are the V Bros. My name is Mikey V. Got my big bro, Frankie V, with me and our bestie, Gianna.
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1: The 2026 Maha Music Festival will be here before we know it. 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

0: 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It's the V Bros. Got my big bro, Frankie V, with me and our bestie, Gianna.
1: The DM we got says, I want my roommate's boyfriend to start paying rent. Ooh, drama on a Friday night. We have her on hold to tell the full story next.

0: What up, Omaha? It's 96.1 Kiss FM, Omaha's number one for all the hits. It's the V Bros. My name is Mikey V. Got my big bro, Frankie V, with me and our bestie, Gianna.
1: A wild Friday night inside group chat because Anonymous wants her roommate's boyfriend to start paying rent because he's there all the time. He uses their space. 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

0: We are Omaha's number one for all the hits. 96.1 Kiss FM. It's the V Bros. My name is Mikey V. Got my big bro, Frankie V, with me and Gianna.
1: We're getting advice for anonymous inside group chat tonight because her and her roommate are in a little debacle. The roommate always has her boyfriend over like 3 to 4 times a week. So she's like, hey, can he start paying rent? He's literally using the living room, the kitchen, everything.
0: Does she have a right to say that? Hey, Lee, you're inside group chat.
2: Yeah, I was unfortunately in a similar situation. I have a roommate. We were friends. Her boyfriend was over every day. I didn't even make him, you know, pay us rent. I just asked if he could contribute to bills.
0: Yeah.
2: You know, he's using our electricity, our water. Mm-hmm. And unfortunately, it turned into a huge blowout fight.
1: Yeah.
2: We don't talk anymore.
0: Oh,
2: and
0: wow.
2: It sucks. But yeah, unfortunately, that's what happened. I did get the place to myself. That was nice. But
1: also, they left.
0: The only problem with the place to yourself is now the rent went up.
1: Yeah.
0: You pay 100%.
1: You're like, can you actually come back?
0: Wait, looking back, because it'd be good advice, but looking back, do you wish you never put your foot down like that?
2: It was hard financially after a month or two, but I ended up finding another roommate and, we're still living together and everything worked out.
0: All right. Well, thank you for joining our group chat. I appreciate your firsthand experience.
2: Yeah, thanks for having me.
0: For sure. We'll continue the conversation on Instagram. Curious your thoughts or how you'd handle this. Hit us up at VBros on air.
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0: 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We are the V Bros. It's Mikey V. Got my big bro, Frankie V, with me and our bestie, Gianna.
1: We're getting advice for Anonymous inside group chat tonight. So she lives with a roommate, and the roommate has her boyfriend over like 3 to 4 times a week. So Anonymous is like, hey, can you have your boyfriend pay some rent?
0: Yeah, she wants to put her foot down. And Bridget, you're inside group chat.
2: Maybe the other roommate could start dating herself, and then she wouldn't be noticing so much.
0: Oh, she had a guy over?
2: Hey.
0: If you're having fun,
2: then you don't care what your roommate's doing.
0: I don't think sitting down over cereal and saying, hey, I think you need a boyfriend is a good response. We will continue the conversation now. Nikki, you're inside group chat.
3: I actually was in this situation. My boyfriend had roommates and I moved in. And
0: ooh, you were the girl. You were the extra one.
1: Ah.
3: Yes. And okay. I actually offered to pay rent,
1: okay.
3: So we would split it 4 ways instead of 3.
0: So really, this guy should just offer. Like, this guy should have already offered to be paid.
1: Yeah, if he was a gentleman, he sounds like a moocher loser.
0: Loser, that's yeah. Gianna, everybody. what are your thoughts? Hit us up on Instagram @VBrosOnAir.

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0: 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It's the V Bros. My name is Mikey V. Got my big bro, Frankie V, with me and our bestie, Gianna.
1: A brand new one from Ariana Grande. It's called Petal. Just came out today. It's in at number 9. It's off of her brand new album, well, Petal.
0: Yes, and it's already in the iHeartRadio 9 at 9. Counting them down on a Friday night with Zara Larsson, Midnight Sun, number 8.

0: 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We are the V Bros. My name is Mikey V. Got my big bro, Frankie V, with me, and our bestie, Gianna.
1: Olivia Dean right there at number 5.
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0: 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It's the V Bros. 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
0: And Ariana Grande dropped her new album, Petal, today, but world premiering it. And this is her lead single off the album, Ari. Hate That I Made You Love Me, your runner-up.

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0: 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We are the V Bros. My name is Mikey V. Got my big bro, Frankie V, with me and our bestie, Gianna.
1: We've all said it. Knock on wood, right? But what does it actually mean? There's an answer to this. The answer's wild. We'll explain more next.

0: 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It's the V Bros. My name is Mikey V. Got my big bro, Frankie V, with me and Gianna.
1: So, Shannon, you know the phrase knock on wood, right?
2: Yep.
1: Do you know where that phrase came from?
3: Ooh.
2: No, I don't.
3: Huh.
1: I feel like we do it all the time, too.
3: I feel like I've heard where it came from, but I can't remember.
1: Every time, like, you say something, oh, wait. Knock on wood to make it happen.
0: Yeah,
1: well,
0: why do I do that?
1: Yeah, why do you do that? People do it all the time. Well, here's where it came from. Apparently, historians point to the tree worshippers. They would lay their hands on a tree when asking for a favor from the spirits of the gods who lived inside the trees.
0: Oh, wow.
1: And then they would touch the tree and thank the tree afterwards for the good luck that they were given. It's a way of showing gratitude. So apparently, when you're knocking on wood, you're, you know, showing gratitude towards the whatever's inside those trees, those tree gods.
0: This whole time, I thought trees are full of wood. Apparently gods and good luck are there.
3: Okay.
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1: The 2026 Maha Music Festival will be here before we know it. 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

0: 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It's the V Bros. My name is Mikey V. Got my big bro, Frankie V, with me and our bestie, Gianna.
1: We've heard of goat yoga, but how about cow cuddling? This is a thing. It's a new trend. We got to talk about it next.

0: We are Omaha's number one for all the hits. 96.1 Kiss FM. It's the V Bros. My name is Mikey V. Got my big bro, Frankie V, with me and Gianna.
1: Hey, Janine, have you ever heard of cow cuddling?
2: Cow cuddling. Okay. I can't say that I have.
0: Sounds rather creepy.
1: We've heard of, what's it called? Yoga with goats. Goat yoga. We've heard of that, right? They say it's good for you to do and it's relaxing. The new thing is called cow cuddling. It's a therapeutic practice involving spending time with cows, often for relaxation and stress relief. It involves activities like petting and brushing the cows, even trying to cuddle the cow, putting your arms around them and just holding that cow. And apparently it's going to actually help you calm yourself, help your anxiety, and even release stress that you might have from a long week of work.
0: Don't cows sleep standing up? Right?
3: Yeah. If they get tipped over.
0: Yeah. So cuddling a cow would be a little tough. You have to stand up next to him and just wrap your arms like Frankie's saying. Because at first I envisioned the cow laying down and you're cuddling behind it. But I guess it's a little less creepy if they're standing up. I'm not sure if that helps the cause.
2: You will not catch me trying to cuddle a cow. That is
0: I'm going to pass the cow cuddling and the goat yoga.
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0: What up, Omaha? It's 96.1 Kiss FM, Omaha's number one for all the hits. It's the V Bros. My name is Mikey V. Got my big bro, Frankie V, with me and our bestie, Gianna.
1: We're looking for something awesome that happened to you this week.
0: Nicole, what is your Friday win of the week?
2: My win is that my stitches are finally out of my leg.
0: Whoa.
2: I'm so happy.
0: Why did you have to get stitches?
2: I ran into, I've become accident prone, and I ran into this umbrella pole thinking that it wasn't there, and it just put this big gash in it. I had to get it stitches.
3: How many drinks did you have in your body at the time of this accident?
2: You know what? I didn't think I was drinking, but I had one beer and that was it.
0: Oh, wow. One beer.
1: Wow. Yeah, never drinking beer ever again.
0: We're happy you got the stitches.

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2: It's finally here. 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I'm Angelina on the new hit list, playing you all the new music you need to know. But the only thing you need to know today is that Ariana Grande dropped her new album. Okay, this one's Petal on the new hit list.

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2: All right, my loves, I appreciate you hanging out with me, discovering new music. 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Leaving you with Malcolm Todd, Earrings on the new hit list.

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1: This is interesting to me. Americans feel uninformed. This new research survey done by Pew Research, which sounds fake, finds that Americans overwhelmingly think it's extremely important to stay informed on a range of topics. But when asked about key issues ranging from elections to taxes, very few people were highly informed about any given issue. So while 82% feel it's very important to feel informed about health care, only 34% consider themselves well-informed. I mean, I guess I don't know. I feel overly informed, right? Don't you feel like we just have so much crap coming at us in these feeds that, like, I feel like sometimes we know too much?

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1: Well, would you look at that? Apple Music raising prices again. I guess they're raising everything. 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Whatever. Paying for music sucks. 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
1: Hey, you're getting close to meeting Jer. He's calling in for Ask Buster. Him and his girl were sending each other spicy pictures and videos. And then things immediately went left for a certain reason. And we'll let him explain next. I'm freezing.

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1: Okay, it's Ask Buster. Is this Jer on the phone?
2: Buster, man, I absolutely ruined my week.
1: Whoa, how'd you do that?
2: Oh, boy. All right, so I've been dating this girl for a couple of months now. Honestly, the healthiest relationship I've ever been in. You know, we're seeing each other all the time. We talk every day. I just felt pretty hard for this girl.
1: Okay.
2: So the other night we're texting. Things got a little spicy.
1: All right.
2: Photos got exchanged. Then she sent me a video.
1: Okay.
2: And so naturally, I saved it to my phone.
1: Oh, naturally. Okay.
2: And that's where everything went sideways.
1: What do you mean?
2: Well, a few days ago, I'm looking through my camera roll, trying to find it, and I can't find it. So I'm scrolling, and eventually I find it, except it wasn't where I expected it to be.
1: I don't understand. What do you mean?
2: Well, the video wasn't saved under this week's date. It got dropped into my camera roll almost a year ago.
1: Oh, does that mean that it's like old?
2: Yeah, well, apparently the file kept its original creation date, which means the video wasn't for me,
1: was
2: if you know
1: it?
2: What I'm saying.
1: Oh, it wasn't for you. Oh, that was for another dude. Oof. Or maybe maybe multiple dudes. Or yeah. I'm sorry. I don't mean to do that.
2: It was for somebody, man. And like, unless she filmed that video for me 10 months ago before we met, I'm pretty sure I've solved the mystery.
1: Ouch. But that's fair. Okay.
2: Well, now I can't stop thinking about it. Like, some other guy got that exact video. Some other guy got the original release, and I got a rerun.
1: No, you didn't get a rerun, bro. You got a best of.
2: Yes, I got a rerun. And I know it shouldn't matter. I know she was single. She didn't know me. She wasn't cheating. Logically, I understand all of that. But, like, emotionally, I'm sitting there like, Was this some other guy she dated? A situation? Did he appreciate the video? What?
1: Oh, God. So you're reviewing evidence from a relationship that predates you now.
2: Exactly. And I hate that I'm doing it.
1: Have you ever reused a photo that like that you sent a girl?
2: I've absolutely sent the same gym selfie to multiple women.
1: Well, there it is, I guess.
2: No, that's different.
1: Is it? I guess.
2: Yeah, I don't like where this conversation is going. What do you mean?
1: Okay. So wait, what's the actual question that you have for me today, Jer?
2: Oh, well, okay. So do I tell her? Because if I bring this up, I sound a little insane. Mm. Like, hey, babe, I ran forensic evidence on the video you sent me. But, you know, and if I don't bring it up, it'll just sit in my head. And now every time she sends me something sweet, I'm wondering if she's got it from the archives.
1: Oh, damn, dog. On one hand, I want to be like, it's not a big deal. On the other hand, it might be kind of a big deal. I think no matter what, you need to bring it up to her. You need to say, look, I'm not somebody that goes looking for stuff like this. I did save the video because I really liked the video. It is what it is, but it showed me that it was an old video. Now I'm like feeling weird.

0: You're sending me old stuff. And then maybe that's the conversation. Like, from now on, no, I don't get anybody else's reruns. You know, would that make you feel better?
1: Yeah, I want something for me.
0: I'm a little torn because my pride, I suck. Like, I wouldn't be able to get over this. I'd probably freak out. But I'm sure.
1: Oh, so I'm not crazy. Okay.
0: Well, I didn't say all that. I didn't say that I was sane either. Like, there might be people that have been through something like this that are like, listen, you guys just need to grow up. And if that's the case, then let's hear it. I'm going to open up the phone lines. You can text.
1: What when you say we need to grow up? Hold on. That's like, say you go to a girl's house. She gives you a condom that her ex-boyfriend left over there.
0: That. Listen, it's not the same thing, but I see what you're saying. If anybody wants to text in, you can text in at 71021. You can DM us at FM Buster if you want to say something on this topic. Our boy Jer here got a recycled spicy video from his girl, and now he doesn't know how to handle it. Jer, we're going to see if we can get somebody on the air that can help you out. You going to be listening?
1: Of course. I need all the help I can get.
0: Yeah, I bet. Hey, listen, I'm rooting for you. You seem like a straight up dude. So hopefully this all works out for you. I just think you guys need to communicate, okay?
1: Alrighty, we don't see it. Yeah, I don't know. The more I think about it and tell you about it, the more traumatized I'm getting.
0: I bet. All right, man. Just take it easy. We're gonna get some help on the air next.
1: Thank you.
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1: I just was listening to the guy that had the recycled video.
2: Yeah, he got a rerun spicy video from his girl. What do you think about this?
1: Like, if the girl was talking to other guys and she didn't know that she was going to be with him, she didn't know that, you know, that... Yeah, she's going to be talking to those guys.
2: Yeah, but like the video, should she be recycling spicy videos that she's already used, or is that okay? I really don't know the answer.
1: I think it's okay.
2: Hey, we just got a text message from somebody that said, coming from a female who was once single, there are archives for maybes, potentials, or I'm interested.
1: Exactly. Because there are other guys' potentials until you score the right one, I guess.
2: I guess. You sound like you might got some archives.

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1: Okay, do you get along with your kids' teachers? It's the end of the year. Some of this might be coming to a head. I'll explain what I mean. As a matter of fact, Julia is going to explain what she means because she's going through it. We're going to talk about it next on Ask Buster. Hang on.

0: 96.1 Kiss FM. Okay, it's Ask Buster. We have Julia on the line. Julia, are you there?
1: Yes, hi, I'm here.
0: Okay, it says that you're fighting with moms from your kid's school. Is that right?
1: Yeah. So my son, he's finishing fourth grade, bless his heart. And then one of the class moms starts a group text about getting the teacher the end of the year present, like a gift.
0: Okay, that's pretty normal.
1: Is it? Though, because I've never really heard of this. But anyways.
0: Well, wait, what's the gift?
1: So she actually just took it upon herself to send a $500 spa and massage package.
0: Damn, $500.
1: Thank you. That's what I said. Apparently, they want the teacher to have the summer of healthcare, like self-care and healthcare, whatever.
0: Okay. So wait, how much are they asking for you to contribute?
1: $25.
0: Okay, that's not terrible.
1: Yeah, except I don't want to contribute at all.
0: Why?
1: Because I don't think this teacher deserves a $500 spa package from me.
0: All right. Well, one could argue that teachers deserve a lot more than that. So it's not. Is there more to the story between you and this teacher?
1: Yeah, actually there is. So my son and this teacher, they've had issues all year, to be honest. Like nothing crazy, but she's called me a couple times over some things that I personally thought were ridiculous. He's gotten moved like seats three times this year. And then she emailed me one time because he was making excessive sound effects during a science video. Like, he's nine, Buster.
0: I get it. I mean, it's a distraction for the class, but I get it. Kids are going to be kids. So you and the teacher just haven't clicked?
1: No, not really. Not even a little. Like, I'm polite, you know. I smile at conferences. Like, I don't want to cause problems. But if you think I'm paying for her to hot stone massage after this year, like, that we've had, absolutely not interested.
0: So what happened with the group chat with the moms after you declined to contribute to the present?
1: So, yeah, I made the mistake of being honest. Then I texted the group text, I'm going to sit this one out, but I hope she enjoys it. And that was it.
0: I mean, that's a reasonable response.
1: Apparently not, because immediately one of the mom replies, wow, like just wow, nothing else.
0: Oh.
1: Yeah, and then another mom says, I guess some people don't appreciate everything teachers do. Like, oh, okay, now we're doing that. You know? And I don't know, I feel like they're talking about me. You know how you can feel it? I can feel it. It just gets quiet, like, when I walk up from the pickup lines. Nobody's, like, saying hi to me. It's awkward. Nobody's responding to my last text in there. Like, one mom who used to chat with me every day, like every morning, suddenly is like nowhere to be found.
0: So you think that you've been labeled by all the other moms?
1: Yeah, absolutely. Like, nobody's bothered to ask me why, but now I'm the cheap mom, you know, like the difficult mom, the anti-teacher mom or whatever, all because I didn't want to spend money on a gift card that I don't agree with.
0: Okay. Well, what is your question for me today here on Ask Buster?
1: So, you know, I want to know, like, am I wrong for not contributing? Or, like, are these moms being ridiculous for acting like this teacher's retiring, I don't know, from, like, a war zone?
0: So, wait, is the teacher retiring or is it just the end of the year?
1: It's just the end of fourth grade. That's it.
0: I see where you're coming from. Like I said, on one hand, teachers deserve so much more than they get, you know, as far as compensation for their job and everything. On the other hand, not every relationship with every teacher goes according to plan, and not everything deserves like a gift or whatever at the end of the year. So I sort of get what you're saying there. I guess I'm going to open up the phone lines. You can text in at 71021 or hit me in the DMs at FM Buster. We got Julia. Does anybody ever call you Julia Gulia, by the way?
1: Yeah, in high school they used to.
0: All right, we got Julia Gulia on the phone, and she doesn't want to contribute to her kid's fourth grade teacher's end of year gift. And $500 massage is a pretty hefty gift. I'm going to see if I can get help for you on the air here from folks listening. Okay, Julia Gulia?
1: All right, Buster Muster, I appreciate you.
0: I love you, Vegas! I love you, Vegas!
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1: Yeah, we just met Julia on Ask Buster. Julia doesn't think she should have to contribute to her son's teacher's end of year gift. All the moms are getting together, contributing towards a gift. It's $25 a person. She's not into it because her kid and that teacher had beef all year long. We're getting some text messages in here at 71021. This one says, parents like this should be forced to substitute teach sometimes. Whoa. This text message says she should have to pay extra because her kid is obviously a problem.
2: Hello, I'm listening to your commenter right now.
1: Yeah, what do you think of Julia's situation?
2: Listen, if the teacher calls and takes their very, very, very valuable time to do so, it's not over something that was stupid. Mm. It's usually over something that's a repeated pattern, and they've simply decided at that time they're going to actually make that call. I'm super offended by her, actually, all the way around.
1: Yeah, I mean, a lot of times parents, you know, kind of overlook the behavior of their own kid and kind of put it more on the teacher, right?
2: Of course, which is why education is in the state that it is today, because parents don't want to parent and want to allow their children to do anything.
1: Are you a teacher?
2: Why, of course I am.
1: I could feel it. I felt like I was in trouble for a second.
2: People wouldn't really understand what you really go through with kids until they are in that position.
1: We actually just got a text message in here at 71021. It says, sounds like her kid sucks.
2: Well, listen, there's no kid that really sucks. There's just some kids that are more challenging. That's all. Whether it's behaviorally or academically, nobody sucks. We all send our best kids to school. We really do.
1: Oh, man. Hey, I appreciate you calling in and chiming in with your insight.
2: Thank you. You got it. Thank you.
1: Bye. Oops, sorry. I feel bad. I just cut off a teacher.

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2: And what is the average number of partners that the average adult is supposed to have? The study done by the CDC on adults ages 25 to 49 found an average of 4 for women and 6 for men. You should see the comment section on this post.
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1: Whoa, I've never heard of this, but this is a good idea. A woman has created an app using Lovable that does instant background checks on men to avoid dating criminals. After a record high in violence against women in Brazil, this woman used Lovable to create Plink, a site that instantly runs background checks with just a name and number. Without coding experience, she built the site in under 2 months, and following her success, she was asked to build more for the local government. That's crazy. So the app was built in only 45 days with no technical experience, and there it is. Lovable helped her design it, but most importantly, they've got such a cool tool here. You go out on dates with somebody before you agree, once you swipe on each other. Hey, let me run a little background check. Wait a minute. This guy dipped on child support? I'm

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1: Okay, I don't know if I'm buying this. Study finds that the best kissers were born in these certain months. It's Buster on Q102. January, March, May, June, October, and November are more likely to be considered great kissers. Researchers believe people born during these months may often be viewed as more affectionate, confident, and emotionally open in relationships. Of course, these findings are meant to be fun rather than a proven rule. What do you mean these findings? And who's the researchers? This whole thing was written by somebody that was born in either January, March,

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1: Splitting the bill. I think I like this. It's Buster commercial free right now on Q102. Apple will be rolling out this new update for iOS 27 that will feature, it's going to have a feature that will split bills for dinners. So you take a photo of the receipt and then you can assign items like via text to certain friends. I love that. And don't do it like on the low either. Don't just text them directly with that. Do it in the group chat. Yeah. Let's see the cheap friends be humbled right there in front of everybody.
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1: Dude, file this under weird. Launching special swim shorts, because you know, this is a guy problem, by the way, but ladies, just so you know, when guys get out of the water, you know, after swimming, things get clingy around certain areas. And apparently a company is releasing special shorts that will inflate when they, like, I guess you can sort of tell it to, there's probably like a button that'll inflate when you have excitement going around. So like, you know, if you're a guy and you just got out of the water and you get excited, say maybe there's hot people at the beach, you can inflate your shorts to, I guess, kind of make it to where everything rises and not just, you know. I think I speak for everybody when I say, who's getting boners at the beach? What a weirdo.

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1: No way this catches on. 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
1: A little bit of food news going on. 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KFC releasing their new Simpsons menu with the donut burger. So basically, it's the KFC chicken sandwich, only the bun is the Homer Simpson donut. So that's cool. You're fat if you're eating that, but I'd eat it. So what does that say? And then also General Mills recalling over 700,000 Pillsbury bread rolls over glass concerns. Can't eat the lettuce, can't eat the bread. What can we do?

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1: Whoa, this is crazy. This happened in Jersey. A semi-truck, I don't know if it flipped over or what happened, but it spilled 40,000 pounds of Frank's Red Hot sauce on the highway. Man, I guess they really do put that shit on everything, huh?

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1: Where are they doing this, Japan? It sounds like something they would do over there. So this is called a personal cooling box. It's a refrigerator-sized pod that blasts 41-degree air from the top and back, cooling users in about 10 minutes before automatically shutting off after 20 minutes to prevent overcooling. Yeah, could you imagine getting frozen in that thing? So they're saying the standard model costs about $9,000 in the U.S., and costs less than $1 an hour to operate. How's that even possible? If we have the air above 78 in the house, I got to hear about how expensive it's going to be. You got it down to 41 in a, but it is a little scary though, right? Like I'm not trying to get into a free, and in Japan, they're doing it in public. So like if it's hot outside, you could just pay to sit in one of these fridges. We don't need those here, man. Americans don't know how to act. We'd knock it over, leave you stuck in it.
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1: What makes for a happier day? 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They say that they've got the activities that are worth more or less of your time to make sure that you have a happy day. 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
1: All right, if you want to have a happier day, you need to pay attention here. So these are the researchers. This is what they're saying. Activities that you should do more of or less of to ensure that your day is happy. They say the first thing you do, and this is all, by the way, according to science, whatever that means. They say work in some quality time with your family. That's important, especially like now that I have my own family, you know, making sure I hang out with my little guy. They say you should socialize, but keep it short and sweet. You don't want to be sitting around gossiping all day. They say staying active makes your day great, gets the blood pumping. Say go on a bike ride or arrange a hike. I hate hikes. Hikes suck. Bike ride, I can do that. All right. They say that you definitely want to step away from your screens. I currently have 4 in front of me, so that's cool. Oh, 5 if you include the TV there. Great. They say you can be happy on a work day. They just say to make sure that you do everything to make your commute smaller. Well, that's, of course, like, yeah, I don't want to sit in traffic. Thanks, scientists. They say dinner out is worth it. So they say more time that you spend out eating and drinking in moderation is associated with a better day. They say chore time does not make you happier. Well, duh. And then they say if you're doing a date night, they encourage you to make it a double date. That improves the odds of a happier day, especially if you're, never mind. We're going to keep it at that. Go have a happy day, will you?
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1: Heliophilia. Okay. It's a word that means a person who is attracted to sunlight. Heliophilia refers to the love or strong attraction to sunlight. It's a term used to describe fondness or for sunshine and a desire to be in the sun. Yeah, we all have it. Okay. 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We just like feeling.

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1: 13, I don't know. It's Buster, commercial-free on Q102. This study done by the Journal of Neuroscience, sounds fake, says that children's brains start tuning out their parents' voices around the age of 13. Says just as an infant knows to tune their parents' voices in, adolescents knows to tune their voices out. As a teen, you don't know you're doing this. You're just being you. You've got friends and new companions that you want to spend time with. And your mind is increasingly sensitive and attracted to unfamiliar voices, not the voices you've heard your whole life. Listen, I don't know about being the parent of a 13-year-old, because I've never done that. However, I am the parent of an 11-month-old, and based on how he was acting this weekend, I'd

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1: All right, what have you left behind in an Uber? This list is great. Okay, so Uber has released their Lost and Found Index. All right, and so far for the past year, this is some of the more noteworthy stuff that people have left in the back of an Uber or whatever. Someone left dentures, breast milk, which, by the way, where are you going without your teeth? But anyways, breast milk, 420 stuff, donuts, which is probably the same guy as the guy who left the 420 stuff, pelvis implant, I don't even know what that is, and a kitchen faucet. And that's just here in the area. Damn. Imagine what they're leaving in Florida.
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1: Well, this research will keep you from dating. So apparently, girls who don't have boyfriends, so say you're not somebody that is like a serial monogamist, later attract more long-term husbands. So you have a less chance of getting divorced if you're not frequently in and out of relationships, which I don't know, that kind of, on one hand, it kind of makes sense because it's like, all right, you at least hold being in a relationship to a higher standard versus just kind of running in and out of relationships. On the other hand, I mean, hey, you got to milk a few cows out there to know what good milk is. Or

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2: Another way they're going to get you to pay for Instagram Plus. Huh. 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Yet another place that's making you pay for music as opposed to us.
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got drive, I don't need a car. 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
1: You ever experience that feeling like a jolt? Like you're laying in bed, you're falling asleep, and all of a sudden you jump. Oh my God, what was that? 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And also, should you be concerned if that's happening to you or not? 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Hang on.

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1: All right, the term for this is myoclonus. And should you be concerned about it? So if you've ever been like about to fall asleep and all of a sudden you feel like you're falling, oh my God, and you just kind of jump and jolt. So the term is myoclonus. It says these sudden involuntary muscle jerks are called sleep myoclonus, also known as hypnic jerks, and they affect thousands of people every night. They usually happen during the transition from wakefulness to sleep and are generally harmless. Stress, caffeine, sleep deprivation, or intense physical activity can make them more frequently. So, damn, I always thought it meant I was like in a cool dream where I was about to jump off a building. Ah!

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1: If you like these certain categories of corn, you're a cheater, according to this woman on social media. So they say the four categories of adult entertainment, if you're into any of these or if your husband is into any of these, he's a cheater. Number one is betrayal. Like if you know, they have like a cheating category. Okay, that's pretty... That should be number one. I mean, that's pretty, yeah. Number two, women who aren't you and don't look like you.
2: Well,
1: I'm going to keep it moving. Number three, humiliation. I don't know what, is that like the hardcore stuff when they're like beating each other? I don't know. I'd stay away from that. Number four, any categories that involves young looking women. It says that your significant other may be a predator. I mean, I agree with that. There's a certain point of like, you can kind of tell if someone is a total scumbag or not. But I guess I'm wondering, like, what are the categories that are left? Like, is there a category where they just sit down and like read a book?
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1: This is Jane.
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Yo, it's Buster. 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
1: All right, here's how to tell if you're in a situationship. You might think that you're in a relationship. You might think that you're just dating, but this breaks it all down. So the signs that you're looking for, according to this therapist, are that future conversations are avoided. So if you're dating somebody who's like, every time you start to talk about babies or marriage, they're like, I got to go to the bathroom. That might be a problem. Also, you're not integrated into each other's lives, meaning you don't meet friends, family, or interactions always stay private and one-on-one. I see what they're saying, but that might not be situationship. That might just be a booty call. Also, in this list, it says you spend a lot of time decoding their behavior. Instead of feeling secure, you're rereading text messages, wondering what they meant. That's every relationship ever. And then lastly, there isn't much discussion about what you are. The relationship remains undefined, either because of the conversation never happening or it never leads to clarity. So if you're in that situation, it might be a situationship, in which case, you'll be all right.

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2: All right, I want to bring up something kind of touchy.
3: Okay.
2: You have a best friend, and you want them to be happy, right? Mm-hmm. They meet someone, they kind of fall for that person. You hate them. You hate them. And not only do you just not like them, but you know they're not good for your friend.
3: Right.
2: But you know what? If you get in the middle of it, then you're a monster.
3: Yeah.
2: Like, what do you do? And I bet everyone listening to the sound of my voice has been in this situation.
4: I'm in it right now.
2: Gandhi.
4: I hate my friend's boyfriend. I really, really dislike this person. He's terrible. He's not nice. He's bratty. He's not nice to my friend's family. It's just there's not, and all of us are on the same page. All the friends are on the same page. We're kind of like, do we tell? Do we not tell?
3: Yeah.
4: Because I know if we tell, we're not going to win that battle. This person's going to pick the boyfriend and not us.
2: So you have to let your friend live their lives, you know? And I know, but at the same time, then you have to go out and socialize with them, and you find yourself coming up with excuses not to go.
4: Yeah. So many excuses. I've run out too.
2: Now, there's another side to this story. What if you are the person whose best friend says to you, the person you're dating is a loser?
4: Whew.
2: You have chosen the wrong person.
4: Whew.
2: Get a hold of yourself. You're wasting time with this person. They're using you. They're evil to you.

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1: Yo, is anybody else confused as to how it's August already? Like, why does it seem like this summer just, like, flew by for no reason, right? What's popping on a Saturday morning? My name is EJ, stepping in. Let's get it going, y'all.

0: Omaha's number one for all the hits, 96.1 Kiss FM. Hey, appreciate you hanging out. It's EJ. What are you doing?
1: I'm driving to pick up my boyfriend from work.
0: You got to pick him up? Come on.
1: It's a long story.
0: I'm all ears. What's up?
1: He went to go buy a car, like a used car from somebody, and he asked me my opinion on it. Spent $4,800 on it, and it died the next day that he bought it from them.
0: Oh, well, then you should be picking him up then. Look at you.
1: That's why I'm going to pick him up.
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1: Yo, anybody else have every intention on being productive, like on a weekend, but in reality, all you want to do is just like lay around and not do anything? 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
1: Yo, what's poppin'? It is EJ. Wait, hold on. You're at home. You're sipping on something. What you sipping on?
2: Grape water?
1: Yeah. Is that what we're
2: calling it?
1: Is that what we're calling it? 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
2: I think so. I think that's a new term for it. I'm not sure.
1: Listen, Nicole, your boy's not judging. I am actually intrigued right now.
2: 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Trying to impress, always.
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I appreciate you hanging out. My name is EJ. Right quick, I want to talk about the pettiest reason you stop being friends with someone, and the pettier the better. You know I'm trying to hear the tea, right? Hit me up.

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0: All that.
2: Get out of here. Like, I have my own personality. 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
1: Yo, what up? 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
1: Yo, can I tell you that I'd be so offended whenever I come to work and my boss is like making me do things. 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

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Y'all, appreciate you hanging out. My name is EJ. It is me, EJ, on a Grammy. You know what? We're talking about you being petty. The pettiest reason you stop being friends with someone. Think about it and hit me up. We'll talk about it next, y'all.

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Y'all, appreciate you rocking. My name is EJ. Right quick, we're talking about the pettiest reason you stop being friends with someone. Hit me up because I'm trying to see what was the pettiest reason you cut off a friend. We'll definitely talk about that next.

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Yo, appreciate you hanging out. My name is EJ. So according to the survey, it says that 70% of music fans listen to the same tracks and albums over and over again. That is me all day. I will listen to the same songs over and over and over again because it brings me so much joy. Yeah.

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1: Yeah, what up? 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
1: Hey, what up? 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
1: Yo, what up? 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
1: Wait, hold on. 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
1: I know I'm not in school anymore, but it's still a little piece of me gets super sad whenever I see back to school commercials. Am I the only person that acts like this? It's so wild because I am like nowhere near school age, but it still makes me sad whenever I see them.

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1: Yaya Martinez hanging out. 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That's a true story. Isn't that crazy? I wonder if they're still together. Here's Somber.

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1: 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It's Yaya Martinez. Violinist Lindsey Stirling, who's collabed with Sabrina Carpenter, John Legend, and Pentatonix, is coming to Nebraska. She'll be at the Astro Amphitheater in La Vista on August 11th for her Duality Untamed tour. 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
1: Did you guys hear about this? A professor created a trap for his history students in their midterm finals because he figured they were going to cheat. He hit the word Madagascar in white font in the assignment prompt so students wouldn't see it when reading. But if they copied and pasted it into an AI chatbot, it would be there. So basically, they took the question, put it in the chatbot, and AI or ChatGPT was supposed to create the answer with the word Madagascar in it. And if the student had Madagascar in the answer, the question was wrong and they failed the entire test because they weren't supposed to use ChatGPT. Guess how many of them did it? 32 out of the 35 students. You guys just use your brain. Use your brain. It's not that hard. That's why it's there.
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0: Picking it up, loving, I'm living, so we turning up. 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
2: 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The lies, the no money, the, I don't know. We can label all day.
1: Girl, you got the loser bamboozle. 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
1: By request, we got Kehlani with Folded, who said she's ready to perform for people that know music other than just Folded. Oh, girl, I'm ready.

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What's up? It's Yaya Martinez, and the 2026 Maha Music Festival will be here before we know it. 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
1: Man, this guy, Justin Herbert, he won because he got Madison Beer. Yeah, they're engaged. Can you believe that? Madison Beer is now engaged. She posted a picture on her Instagram saying, "Meet my fiance," alongside photos of the proposal. Oh, it was so romantic. Congratulations to the happy couple. Coming up, Tame Impala and Jenny and Justin Bieber.
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1: Chicken tendies and dino-shaped nuggets will always have a place in my heart. 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
1: All right, Tracy, what are you going to spend $1,000 on when you win it next week?
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1: Why didn't anybody tell me about Reacher? 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Girl, respectfully, wow. You're fine too, along with your husband. 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

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Violinist Lindsey Stirling, who's collabed with Sabrina Carpenter, John Legend, and Pentatonix, is coming to Nebraska. 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
3: What up, fam? Coming up this hour, BTS makes a headline-grabbing Grammy decision. Bad Bunny hits another massive career milestone, and we've got all the biggest stories happening this week in the music world. Plus, DJ Extreme is jumping in the mix. Let's kick it off with Bruno Mars on The Move. 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